0: Somewhat unlike his normal. That one of the meetings.
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1: So
0: who is that in there?
1: So sorry, boy.

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And if I'm gone, let the songs that I write walk the miles. 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

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And then these cats came through. They called themselves VCUC. 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

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I've been wearing Levi's mama before they ever thought about you.

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I know that one love lives in me.

confusion. Now in the station, the matron searching by inspiration. The watch ticking louder and louder, and the matron moving up closer. 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She pushed her hand up inside Melda's mouth. And do you know, her idea came true, for when she found the watch, it was 10 to 2. 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

0: cordial as others have informed me, Christopher Reeves here. 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

Baby, we be a message down with you for your witcher, which is in you here. 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

0: Look. I done seen niggas fall a lot, seen niggas ball a lot. 2 million tucked in my parking spot. Tripled that on real estate, my couch cost 88. I call that sitting on 80K, I'm heavyweight.
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0: Tech on me like IT, quick like Ali. Bruce Leroy, chopping 9 keys. Prepared for the bullshit, I'm ducked off, sipping on the chai tea. Spilling weed crumbs on my white tee. Italian wood flows in my crib, I'm not a ball player. If you not talking big numbers, I'ma call you later. Gliding in the 992, looking like Terminator. Me and money correlated, I'm manifesting bigger things. Been seeing Ricos, block got swept clean. Copped the bench from Nino's, tossed it on 23s. I was about 19, baby boy on the way. Weighing up 50 P's, praying that I make it safe. Praying that these niggas, praying that they won't tell. Knowing that these niggas fake. Still on that hood shit. Candy house nachos. On my way to serve a J. It's happening. Conway. Coming live from Hunters Point, California, nigga. All the way to Buffalo.

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What a feeling that's begun. 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What a feeling that's begun.

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Can it really be this difficult? Good grief. 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Is this your apartment? Well, I don't think so. Well, you better believe this relationship is going south. Well, goodbye. Goodbye sounds great. Okay, wait a minute.

there you go. Cold like a penguin's nose, toes scented in your boat. The voice of many people. All the my affiliates, background, indigenous, go. Get in vanilla, let's go. I need some Robert T. I need a marketing team. I need the same opportunities as Robin and Steve. The same opportunities as Holly and Bree. Don't argue about my fee or my competency. I need to work with people who are smarter than me. I know, it's kinda hard to believe. I know, it's kinda hard to conceive. To find people like-minded.

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0: zombies are just doing what comes natural.
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0: some hella fire energy. I was just about to say it. There's some great energy.
1: One that Corey said.
0: And some great arrangement. Some great arrangement. That's really good. That's cool.

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1: You know that
0: like,
1: second verse was always straight garbage.
0: What are you talking about, man? It's not that bad.
1: I know what
0: it's
1: I'm
0: right.
1: talking about. Give these fuckers something.
0: What am I supposed to do? What?
1: Come on, man.
0: Alright, man. Alright, how about this? I remember hearing Mos Def run the alphabet. I just sat there in silence as a sign of respect. I knew what I had to do, and that's what happened next. I run the period.

Children are detached, development regression is under top development regression. Hip hop development regression.

hold on to is the things I got for free. 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

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And the law's been good to me, I guess.

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To the me that I am, that I was before you remembered me. Two times up and around and again, and then when you forgot to remember me, how we were supposed to be. The we that we are supposed to be, and how it all came to be, from the sea to the shore. To

entity of man's heredity, epistemology of a philosophy. The most certain conscience is the content of the mind, is a cognizance of an absolutism undefined. Georges knew this, nothing exists or can be known, now or otherwise. 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The I that I am becomes your pro-sociality. Live resplendently in intersexuality. Regrettably, we forgot what we were supposed to know, perceptively, the what, the where, the how, long before this here and now.

come with me to a cypher tree standing alone, that bone dust grown thrown to the bloodstone, that capstone cheekbone owned, serving that francophone, that colonial peptone of an unknown ozone layer, separating you from then from now, how you standing alone in a free zone that you call a safe zone of your own making, taking prozone, pylone, quinone,

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1: Come here, baby. 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Yeah, there's something going down. Yeah, I'm gonna tell you what it is right now. You ready? 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Well, you know what? I caught you creeping, and you thought I was sleeping. Baby, I caught you creeping. Mm-mm-mm. I caught you creeping, and you thought I was sleeping. I caught you creeping, shame on you. You know, but lately the way you look at me, there's been something written in your eyes. Yes, when you'd say that you love me, I knew you were talking jive. I felt it, baby. That's right. So I caught you creeping. Yeah, you thought I was sleeping. I caught you creeping. Mm-mm, shame on you. I caught you creeping, baby, and you thought I was sleeping. I caught you creeping. Oh, Lord, Lord. There's another love that's on your mind. Yes, even when you're loving me. Uh-huh. Ain't that something? Well, you called him on the phone last night. Yes, you did. Well, you thought that I was asleep, baby. Have mercy. Uh-huh. Yeah.

I said, I caught you creeping. And you know, you thought I was sleeping, but I caught you creeping. Shame on you, baby. I caught you creeping. You thought I was sleeping. Yeah, baby. You know, I'm not gonna sit up here and pretend that I didn't hear that last night. Yeah, I'm talking about last night when you was on the phone. Baby girl, you know, that choice you made, you know, has brought some ruin down on this happy home. Oh, baby, brought some ruin down this happy. Yes, you did. Have mercy.

0: just been something on your mind. 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
0: And you know, I knew that you was talking a whole lot of jive. Yes, I caught you creeping, baby. I heard it last night on the phone. That's right. You thought I was sleeping. Oh, baby. Yeah, that was, yeah, you were saying some stuff too, girl. Oh, Lord have mercy. You done brought some ruin to this home. Yes, you did. Yeah.

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1: 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Izzy athletic as fuck, all American star, hardhead, scholarship at his school in New Orleans on the football shit. 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
1: Why you being bad, see your dad
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1: Seven crackhead bad kids in the caravan.
3: What happened?
4: Came in the club, we're talking, we go to the restaurant. I go in the bathroom, open the door. Hey, B, you could have said sorry. I said, B, you ain't got to say all that, it ain't that serious. And she was like, oh, it's that serious because you were in the bathroom. I said, okay, B, I got you when you come outside. Yeah. Time she opened the door, Rhonda said,
3: who?
4: I said, okay, we fight.
3: She was in the store.
5: Oh, the store door.
4: Hey, she was peeing, girl. She pulled her pants up. She opened the door
3: and Rhonda received them.
4: Her.
3: Hey, you know what?

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Joy is the opposite of pain, but sorrow is meant to fill your heart, to clear space for brighter vibrations to shine. 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Pain is a process of detail, but joy releases you from the prison of your mind.

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Joy. 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

0: cameraman drove through fog-shrouded London to report on the traffic chaos. It's a menace, this choking, eye-watering smog. Traffic in London was completely at a standstill on many occasions. In fact, the fog was the worst on record for many a year. It's been cold as well as foggy, you may have noticed.
1: Emergency flares guide traffic through city streets plunged in gloom. Britain was back in the dark ages.

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0: Deadly fever, please don't ever break. 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
1: This is the 21st century and we need to redefine revolution. This planet needs a people's revolution, a humanist revolution. Revolution is not about bloodshed or about going to the mountains and fighting. We will fight if we are forced to, but the fundamental goal of revolution must be peace. We need a revolution of the mind. We need a revolution of the heart. We need a revolution of the spirit. The power of people is stronger than any weapon. A people's revolution can't be stopped. We need to be weapons of mass construction, weapons of mass love. It's not enough just to change the system. We need to change ourselves. We have got to make this world user-friendly. Are you ready to sacrifice to end world hunger? To sacrifice to end colonialism? To end neo-colonialism? To end racism? To end sexism? Revolution means the end of exploitation. Revolution means respecting people from other cultures. Revolution is creative. Revolution means treating your mate as a friend and an equal. Revolution is sexy. Revolution means respecting and learning from your children. Revolution is beautiful. Revolution means protecting the people, the plants, the animals, the air, the water. Revolution means saving this planet. Revolution is love.
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0: Revis brought me out to Cali for the first time. 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
1: Ah.
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0: has been. 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

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In this Game of Thrones, it is known I got them 4G LTE connection boards. 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

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All the VIPs and PYTs and wannabes, afraid not being your friend. And I've always been too smart for that, but you know what, my heart was not. 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
1: 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Oh yeah!

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gang. Trying to let freedom ring while the gunman trying to let the heat up bang. 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Still in the game, trying to maintain, feeling strain. Killing my brain, muscle drain, you can see my vein. Me and Wolf be the best when we rip. Running like you're

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pecs all in my bag. 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Get your ass up on the dance floor. 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

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And Ben and M can't figure if the summer's done. Pour another glass, knock it back, sip another rhyme. Rewind, two checking as the colour spine. Cassette

anything but main roles. 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I'm cause this and this is where you'll find me. 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And rightly so, they're telling me they might be looking for the trouble, nah, I never make your mind, G. I keep it low key like a baritone. Just far from sopranos who haven't grown. 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Free kids hit by get trained with a bag of

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0: Est-ce que les chamans doivent être pris de tremblements ou parlent avec une autre voix?
1: Vous avez trop regardé la télé. On n'est pas obligé de faire ça.
2: Dear Jean, I hope this doesn't come as a surprise. But I've fallen for a woman from the skies. 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Deep blue like the flicker of the flame before it dies. 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I know it means I'm not about as much. 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Let it shine like we're living in a pantomime. 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Shit, I can only blame you. 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

escalope, pied tout cochon. 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

Dirty Cream. Voice your thoughts near big black gates on dead old roads near bricks and grey. To the sound of nothing as it breaks the spell. There's no witchcraft here, it's just

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I got no flies on me, I'm like shit that's white. The kind that you tell your kids to pick up if they're like. I got two

Vous écoutez Radio Bazar Norme.